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1: This is maybe one of the better excuses for almost doubling the speed limit I've heard. A driver in Port Coquitlam, British Columbia, caught doing 111 kilometers an hour in a 60 zone, told police, "Hey, I just washed my car. I was trying to dry it off, bro." This is why those touchless car washes are so important. Your car will leave the car wash clean and dry, and you can go back to speeding for the usual reason, because you have to duty. Here's the Smashing Pumpkins.

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1: France has become the first country in Europe to fully ban social media for kids under 15. This comes after Australia did the same thing back in 2024, and Spain is also looking to do that. The bill also bans the use of mobile phones in high schools, and that seems kind of extreme, because if the kids can't use their phones at school, how are they supposed to text their stepdads that they hate them? Here's Hole.

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It is Fatty with you this evening. Growing up, I don't know if your parents told you watching TV is going to turn your brain to mush. The research is out, and it turns out it's kind of true. We'll talk in two songs. First, Them Crooked Vultures. Here's New Fang.

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1: If you watch a lot of TV, this could affect you. A study from the University of Southern California found people in their 50s who watched a lot of TV were more likely to experience cognitive decline later in life. That includes dementia, and you're more likely to lose brain function if you watch Love Island USA. It's not part of the study. That's just what I've gathered talking to people who watch Love Island USA. Massive cognitive decline. Here's Stone Temple Pilots.

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4: Mainly cloudy with scattered showers and the risk of thunderstorms tonight, low near 17. Clouds and rain continuing tomorrow with a high of 22. A mix of sun and cloud and rain expected Wednesday, high of 25, low near 13.

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It is Fatty with you tonight. Some good news coming out of this whole trade war with the U.S. 9 provinces have signed a deal to make it easier to buy alcohol across Canada. And this means it'll be easier to get the booze you like from across the country because you don't have a problem. You can stop anytime you want. Here's Billy Talent. We got Metal Mondays coming up in minutes. 89.1 Max FM.

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And don't dare say the Muskokas. They'll cut you for it. We are the Alternative North, 89.1 Max FM.

like 33% of everything you own? Wanted us to let you know we are CISO. Yeah, just call us Max, because no one knows what the hell that is. Aurelia, Barry, Muskoka. Mondays, make metal, not war. 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
1: Hey, what's going on, everybody? 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Full disclosure, I forgot about tonight's show, and I'm doing it very last minute on Sunday evening, whilst watching AEW Redemption pay-per-view live from Montreal. So let's see how it goes. We started off tonight's set with the band Moon Destroys with their song Flowers, and what we just heard was Hostage of the Unsaid by the band Revenkist. We've got a lot of music to get to tonight, and I've got a lot of wrestling to watch, so I'm going to shut the heck up. Here is Revocation with New Gods, New Masters, Max FM.

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2: Two songs back, we heard New Gods, New Masters by Revocation, and what we just heard was Toxic Garbage Island by Gojira. It's got to be one of the, it's one of the toughest, or if not toughest to play, like it's hard to play too, but I mean just strong. It is angry, it is tough. Toxic Garbage Island is very tough. I just watched Andrade win the national championship on AEW Redemption live from Montreal. Very cool. That being said, he's probably going to be back in WWE next week and then like MLW 3 weeks after that. Who knows? Coming up next on the program, the band Night Dive with their song Burial right here on 89.1 Max FM's Monday Night Metal.

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2: Two songs back, we heard the track Burial by the band Night Dive, and what we just heard was one of my favorite heavy songs of all time, Creature of the Wheel by White Zombie. Absolutely bonkers heavy. You want to know what my toxic trait is? It is, we are in 2026, and I still feel like there's a chance we can get a full White Zombie reunion. That's very high on my list of things that I would like to see. Just a quick reminder that Rob Zombie, Marilyn Manson, The Hue, and Orgy will be in Toronto September 1st at RBC Amphitheater. Have I bought tickets? No. Am I going to? I think I might. With that being said, here is brand new Marilyn Manson off the upcoming album, One Assassination Under God, Chapter 2, with his song Front Toward Enemy on Max

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3: Three songs back, we heard from Marilyn Manson with his brand new song, Front Toward Enemy. Two tracks back, we heard Return My Coffin Home by the band Dimna Lotva, featuring Ingvar. Man, I'm so bad at these, non-domestic names. But hey, we're out here trying, and we're playing the music, and that's what really matters, right? Also, what we just heard was Split Frame by A Sight in Veracity. I'm not going to lie, this is the fastest I've ever put a show together. But with that being said, I am out of here. I've got a lot more wrestling to watch tonight. Please be sure to stick around to the end of the hour. We have Joe Holmes with Wake Into the Inside. But first, Soil Work with Grand Failure Anthem. As always, be sure to tune in next Monday and every Monday to 89.1 Max FM for more Monday Night Metal.

0: Australia, Barry Muskoka. 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
3: Mainly cloudy with scattered showers and the risk of thunderstorms tonight, low near 17. Clouds and rain continuing tomorrow with a high of 22. A mix of sun and cloud and rain expected Wednesday, high of 25, low near 13.

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6: Mainly cloudy with scattered showers and the risk of thunderstorms tonight, low near 17. Clouds and rain continuing tomorrow with a high of 22. A mix of sun and cloud and rain expected Wednesday, high of 25, low near 13.

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our songs go after we press play? Straight down your ear holes so they can get lodged in your brain for years to come. Kinda like those ear scorpions in Wrath of Khan.

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0: 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Very exciting. 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
2: Cloudy with scattered showers and the risk of thunderstorms today. High of 22, humidex at 27. A mix of sun and cloud and rain continuing Wednesday. High of 25, low near 13.

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3: Cloudy with scattered showers and the risk of thunderstorms today. High of 22, Humidex at 27. A mix of sun and cloud and rain continuing Wednesday. High of 25, low near 13.

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1: Hey, everyone. 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
2: Cloudy with scattered showers and the risk of thunderstorms today. High of 22, humidex at 27. A mix of sun and cloud and rain continuing Wednesday. High of 25, low near 13.

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Beaver capital of the world. Actually, it's way less adorable than you'd think. Trees constantly falling down, waterways dammed up. Goddamn beavers. 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

0: 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I mean, it's all just buttons and songs, really, eh? You know what I mean?
1: Oh, don't touch that button. We were never here. I was never here. We were never here. I was never here. 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
4: Cloudy with scattered showers and the risk of thunderstorms today. High of 22, humidex at 27. A mix of sun and cloud and rain continuing Wednesday. High of 25, low near 13.

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If you're stuck in that line right now, I'm so, so sorry. I'm sure you'll see your family again one day. 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
4: Cloudy with scattered showers and the risk of thunderstorms today. High of 22, humidex at 27. A mix of sun and cloud and rain continuing Wednesday. High of 25, low near 13.

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I had some alternative berries one time out in the woods. Woke up 3 days later, next county over, wearing nothing but a pair of socks on my hands. And they weren't my socks. 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
3: Cloudy with scattered showers and the risk of thunderstorms today. High of 22, humidex at 27. A mix of sun and cloud and rain continuing Wednesday. High of 25, low near 13.

Here comes another. Here comes another 40 minutes of music.

Feeling a little unified up here. That's not good for anybody going up against us. 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
1: University of Minnesota did the research. They watched 120 million vehicles drive across the US. They tracked these vehicles and they were looking to see if speeding actually gets you to work any quicker. The result found that no, it doesn't. It actually only gets you about 45 seconds per day in total. So you're risking a ticket or an accident to save yourself 52 seconds. Researchers also found that 43% of trips involved one speeding event. And out of all those trips, drivers spent nearly 12% of their time speeding. Typically 11 kilometres over the limit, which is okay, right? Although I find that the highway's getting completely out of control. That there was people flying down the 400 doing like a buck 40 these days. It seems normal. And then my wife told me that they're changing the speed limit in Ontario to 110, but it has to be signposted. So it is coming. I believe they're changing all the roads. So then, like, my question is, because they give you a buffer of, say, like, let's say 10 to 20 kilometres over the limit, does that mean that everyone's going to be flying down the road a lot faster now? At the end of the day, the researchers have proven that speeding actually does you no favours. You're taking a lot more risk, burning fuel, saving about a minute.
0: It's Max Mornings with Oz.

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1: Good morning, I'm Martin Vanderwood. A study suggests emergency medicine is facing a growing burnout crisis. Published in the Canadian Medical Association Journal, the research found 1 in 10 emergency doctors have left the specialty in the last 5 years due to emotional exhaustion, and many of those still doing the work have taken time off or reduced their hours. Doctors cited overcrowding, staff shortages, and a strained healthcare system as the main reasons. They found that many physicians feel they are unable to provide proper care, and they have no ability to do anything about it. Penetanguishen is testing some unusual kites to discourage Canada geese from gathering on certain areas of the waterfront. The hawk-shaped kites mimic birds of prey and are intended to keep the geese away from the splash pad, amphitheater, and beach areas. A 29-year-old man from Shelburne is facing 16 charges after a traffic stop Sunday evening on Mulcaster Street in Barrie. Police got a complaint about a motorbike causing a disturbance on Dunlop Street East. They conducted a traffic stop after learning the driver had a suspended license. After his arrest, they found a loaded firearm, drugs, and a knife. The accused faces a slew of charges. The motorcycle was impounded, and the man was held in custody. Police in Toronto are looking for the driver of a white car involved in firing a shot at the U.S. consulate yesterday morning. They did chase the vehicle for a time, but stopped for safety reasons after speeds hit 140 kilometers an hour. The bullet put a hole in the building's exterior and nobody was injured. It's the second shooting at the consulate since March. And now sports.
2: I'm RJ Brighthead with the morning sports. Max Scherzer celebrated his 42nd birthday by striking out 4 2 2/3 against his former team, and 6 relievers took it the rest of the way in the Blue Jays' 3-2 win over the Nationals. The Jays are 5 games out of a wild card. The Yankees hold the first wild card. They beat the Central leading White Sox. Boston won again. So did the Rangers and Astros. Baltimore defeated Detroit to close to within 2 of a wild card. In the National League, the Cubs and Pirates won. They're both in wild card spots. So are the Phillies, but they lost to the Marlins, who snapped their franchise-worst 12-game slide. In the East, the first-place Braves fell to the last-place Mets. The WNBA returns after its All-Star break. The Tempo are in Minnesota. The Philadelphia 76ers officially announced their 2-year deal with LeBron James. And all NFL training camps will be underway, with 24 teams getting started today, including the Bills and Lions.
1: The forecast for Orillia, Barrie, and Muskoka: overcast today for the most part, with a few more showers and thunderstorms and a high of 24. A few clouds down to 16 tonight, sunshine and 24 tomorrow, and sun and 25 for Thursday.
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1: In the early 90s, a bunch of bands adjusted their sound to be more grunge rock, as that's the sound that had taken over the world. Cheap Trick was one of these bands, also Death Leppard, but one band that really stood out to me that completely changed their stripes was Kiss. They ditched the makeup, they ditched the costumes, and they created an album which they didn't actually release straight away called Carnival of Souls, and it was very much a grunge rock influenced album. One of my favourite tracks off this album, I'm not a big Kiss fan, but I do enjoy this album, and this track is called Rain.

The good news is Oz is only on till 10. So we'll be done this thing in no time. The bad news is it's not 10 yet. It's Oz on Max.

0: Dating experts and marriage therapists have got online and they've been discussing whether or not you admit to an affair. Therapists are saying, not necessarily. Dr. Madeline Roteen, who is a relationship therapist, says that before confessing, ask yourself, is this my information to share or theirs to have? In other words, who are you confessing for and who does it actually help? Are you doing it to transfer guilt? That's what she suggests you're doing. You don't want to carry the emotional burden of the guilt for cheating. So you decide to free yourself from the guilt by passing it on to your partner. It's a tough one, though, because you'd want to know, wouldn't you? And also renowned psychotherapist Esther Pearl, she weighs in saying, another question you should ask yourself, what will the consequences of telling be? And the circumstance matter. Like, for instance, if you've got kids and you're going to ruin their world because of the admission, maybe don't do it. They're suggesting that time has a lot to do with it and whether or not you've completely ended the relationship, that it was a one-off, that you're not doing it anymore. Bottom line, if you're going to confess, understand why you're doing it.
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songs go when they die? We bury them in really tiny coffins. And we ward off the spirit of dead songs using various arcane sorcery techniques. Yeah, just kidding. We actually swat at them with a wiffle bat. 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
3: Overcast today for the most part with a few more showers and thunderstorms and a high of 24. A few clouds down to 16 tonight, sunshine and 24 tomorrow, and sun and 25 for Thursday.

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1: I remember the good old days of radio when these things used to happen. That's when I fell in love with radio and wanted to go to broadcasting school and become a radio announcer because I wanted to make people drink out of a toilet. That's what happened in a Game of Thrones competition. Now, it wasn't radio. This happened at a shopping mall in Russia. They had over 100 people line up and drink water out of a toilet bowl. Now, the company, it was a plumbing company, obviously, called Domex. They made toilets, and they had a whole lot of brand-new toilets lined up with water in them. And then competitors in groups of seven had to drink the toilet water as fast as they could. It's kind of like a boat race. I don't know if you've ever done those. Competitors went in groups of seven. The fastest drink of water got to advance. Things got a little strange when seven finalists sat on the closed toilet for as long as they could. It ended up that no one left, so they had no way. 10 hours later, the competition was still going on, and no one had quit. It's still unclear on who won. But that's the sort of thing that made me fall in love with radio stations. They used to do these sort of things. And now radios became lame. I guess I'm guilty of that too. Find me some toilets and some contestants, and we'll get them to drink water out of it. Unfortunately, we don't have enough money to find new toilets.
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2: 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Aurelia, Barry, Muskoka, we love you. Dad, bring it in. 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
1: Good morning, I'm Martin Vanderwood. A study suggests emergency medicine is facing a growing burnout crisis. Published in the Canadian Medical Association Journal, the research found 1 in 10 emergency doctors have left the specialty in the last 5 years due to emotional exhaustion, and many of those still doing the work have taken time off or reduced their hours. Doctors cited overcrowding, staff shortages, and a strained healthcare system as the main reasons. They found that many physicians feel they are unable to provide proper care, and they have no ability to do anything about it. A 29-year-old man from Shelburne is facing 16 charges after a traffic stop Sunday evening on Mulcaster Street in Barrie. Police got a complaint about a motorbike causing a disturbance on Dunlop Street East. They conducted a traffic stop after learning the driver had a suspended license. After his arrest, they found a loaded firearm, drugs, and a knife. The accused faces a slew of charges. The motorcycle was impounded, and the man was held in custody. Police in Toronto are looking for the driver of a white car involved in firing a shot at the U.S. consulate yesterday morning. They did chase the vehicle for a time, but stopped for safety reasons after speeds hit 140 kilometers an hour. The bullet put a hole in the building's exterior and nobody was injured. It's the second shooting at the consulate since March. Pop star Katy Perry says she's deeply appalled after the White House used her hit song Firework in a TikTok post about U.S. strikes on Iran. The post featured explosions and military footage and has since had the music removed. Perry says the song was written as an anthem of hope, and using it to accompany images of war goes against everything the song represents. And now sports.
2: I'm RJ Brighthead with the morning sports. Max Scherzer celebrated his 42nd birthday by striking out 4 2 2/3 against his former team, and 6 relievers took it the rest of the way in the Blue Jays' 3-2 win over the Nationals. The Jays are 5 games out of a wild card. The Yankees hold the first wild card. They beat the Central leading White Sox. Boston won again. So did the Rangers and Astros. Baltimore defeated Detroit to close to within 2 of a wild card. In the National League, the Cubs and Pirates won. They're both in wild card spots. So are the Phillies, but they lost to the Marlins, who snapped their franchise-worst 12-game slide. In the East, the first-place Braves fell to the last-place Mets. The WNBA returns after its All-Star break. The Tempo are in Minnesota. The Philadelphia 76ers officially announced their 2-year deal with LeBron James. And all NFL training camps will be underway, with 24 teams getting started today, including the Bills and Lions.
1: The forecast for Orillia, Barrie, and Muskoka: overcast today for the most part, with a few more showers and thunderstorms and a high of 24. A few clouds down to 16 tonight, sunshine and 24 tomorrow, and sun and 25 for Thursday.
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1: Airports, they're not my favourite place to go. I get major anxiety when travelling through an airport, but not these 10 people. A 10-person brawl broke up from London to Lisbon, Portugal. Apparently, a bunch of people were about to go on vacation when a full-on physical fist fight broke out among 10 people. A cabin crew attempted to get the situation under control, but it became serious enough that the captain decided to turn the plane around. Started at London Heathrow, took off. The brawl broke out in the aisle. 45 minutes, they were back at the same airport. Police were waiting, arrested all the passengers involved in the chaos. To me, like, how pissed would you be if you were one of the 180 people on the plane that your holiday was interrupted because these Muppets couldn't control what was going on? And, you know, 10-person brawl on an airplane, the aisle is hardly wide enough for me with a backpack trying to get down it, let alone 10 people brawling.
0: The good news is Oz is only on till 10, so we'll be done this thing in no time. The bad news is it's not 10 yet. It's Oz on Max.

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1: This week for Spins and Needles, I'm calling other radio stations to play. They don't know I'm calling. It's a surprise. But we've got Matt on the phone this morning from Country 102 in Bracebridge. Good morning, sir.
2: Good morning. How are you doing?
1: Good, thank you. Now, let's be honest. Most people who work in country radio don't even like country music. They prefer alternative. Is that true?
2: I do like country. I actually love some country. Let's get that on the record.
1: All right, two albums. God, I hope you don't pick country. And the listeners will decide, Matt, who gets to play their album. Is it you or is it me? Would you like me to go first this morning, Matt, or would you like to go first, sir?
2: How about you go? I want to hear what you got.
1: I've brought in an album that I think that you'll quite enjoy. The album is by a band called Imagine Dragons. I know they're not the best. The album's called Loom, which I think is quite a decent album by these guys. And I'm going to go track one off the album, Wake Up.
3: Yep.
2: Yeah, that's not bad. Really love it.
1: Do you love it? Do you like Imagine Dragons?
2: Yeah, I love it. Yeah, it's all good.
1: All right, what do you got?
2: I got an album, The Queen Is Dead, The Smiths.
1: Oh, not bad. Which track?
2: My track is Cemetery Gates.
1: Here's a sample. If you'd like to hear The Smiths this morning, you just text Matt to 705-326-8989. If you'd like to hear Wake Up by the Imagine Dragons, you text Oz to the same number. Matt, have you got about 10 minutes to hang around to see who wins?
2: For sure.
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9: Overcast today for the most part with a few more showers and thunderstorms and a high of 24. A few clouds down to 16 tonight, sunshine and 24 tomorrow, and sun and 25 for Thursday.

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1: Pins and needles, this week I'm going up against other radio stations. I got Matt this morning from Country 102 in Bracebridge on the phone. Good morning, sir.
2: Good morning.
1: Matt brought in the Smiths. I brought in Imagine Dragons. You voted on which one you'd rather listen to. And Matt, the winner is?
2: Cemetery Gates by the Smiths.
1: Well done to you, sir.
2: Thank you. Yeah, great track. Love it.
1: Win for the country music.
2: There is a twang of country in there for sure.

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Yeah!

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0: Good morning, I'm Martin Vanderwood. A study suggests emergency medicine is facing a growing burnout crisis. Published in the Canadian Medical Association Journal, the research found 1 in 10 emergency doctors have left the specialty in the last 5 years due to emotional exhaustion, and many of those still doing the work have taken time off or reduced their hours. Doctors cited overcrowding, staff shortages, and a strained healthcare system as the main reasons. They found that many physicians feel they are unable to provide proper care, and they have no ability to do anything about it. Penetanguishene is testing some unusual kites to discourage Canada geese from gathering on certain areas of the waterfront. The hawk-shaped kites mimic birds of prey and are intended to keep the geese away from the splash pad, amphitheater, and beach areas. A 29-year-old man from Shelburne is facing 16 charges after a traffic stop Sunday evening on Mulcaster Street in Barrie. Police got a complaint about a motorbike causing a disturbance on Dunlop Street East. They conducted a traffic stop after learning the driver had a suspended license. After his arrest, they found a loaded firearm, drugs, and a knife. The accused faces a slew of charges. The motorcycle was impounded, and the man was held in custody. Police in Toronto are looking for the driver of a white car involved in firing a shot at the U.S. consulate yesterday morning. They did chase the vehicle for a time, but stopped for safety reasons after speeds hit 140 kilometers an hour. The bullet put a hole in the building's exterior and nobody was injured. It's the second shooting at the consulate since March. And now sports.
1: I'm RJ Brighthead with the morning sports. Max Scherzer celebrated his 42nd birthday by striking out 4 2 2/3 against his former team, and 6 relievers took it the rest of the way in the Blue Jays' 3-2 win over the Nationals. The Jays are 5 games out of a wild card. The Yankees hold the first wild card. They beat the Central leading White Sox. Boston won again. So did the Rangers and Astros. Baltimore defeated Detroit to close to within 2 of a wild card. In the National League, the Cubs and Pirates won. They're both in wild card spots. So are the Phillies, but they lost to the Marlins, who snapped their franchise-worst 12-game slide. In the East, the first-place Braves fell to the last-place Mets. The WNBA returns after its All-Star break. The Tempo are in Minnesota. The Philadelphia 76ers officially announced their 2-year deal with LeBron James. And all NFL training camps will be underway, with 24 teams getting started today, including the Bills and Lions.
0: The forecast for Orillia, Barrie, and Muskoka: overcast today for the most part, with a few more showers and thunderstorms and a high of 24. A few clouds, down to 16 tonight. Sunshine and 24 tomorrow. And sun and 25 for Thursday.
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0: This morning on the text confessional, somebody sent, I have a phobia of dead animals because when I was 11, my mum told me our pet guinea pig Percy had died, but she heard on the radio, don't trust what you hear on the radio, that if you warm them up, sometimes they'll come back to life. So me and my sister lay him on the electric fireplace and he started to burn. I don't know why I'm laughing. I guess because you trusted what you heard on the radio.
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0: Max Mornings with Oz.
1: University of Minnesota did the research. They watched 120 million vehicles drive across the US. They tracked these vehicles and they were looking to see if speeding actually gets you to work any quicker. The result found that no, it doesn't. It actually only gets you about 45 seconds per day in total. So you're risking a ticket or an accident to save yourself 52 seconds. Researchers also found that 43% of trips involved one speeding event. And out of all those trips, drivers spent nearly 12% of their time speeding. Typically 11 kilometres over the limit, which is okay, right? Although I find that the highway's getting completely out of control. That there was people flying down the 400 doing like a buck 40 these days. It seems normal. And then my wife told me that they're changing the speed limit in Ontario to 110, but it has to be signposted. So it is coming. I believe they're changing all the roads. So then, like, my question is, because they give you a buffer of, say, like, let's say 10 to 20 kilometres over the limit, does that mean that everyone's going to be flying down the road a lot faster now? At the end of the day, the researchers have proven that speeding actually does you no favours. You're taking a lot more risk, burning fuel, saving about a minute.
0: It's Max Mornings with Oz.

0: 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We gotta cash some checks.
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5: Overcast today for the most part, with a few more showers and thunderstorms and a high of 24. A few clouds down to 16 tonight, sunshine and 24 tomorrow, and sun and 25 for Thursday.

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1: I remember the good old days of radio when these things used to happen. That's when I fell in love with radio and wanted to go to broadcasting school and become a radio announcer because I wanted to make people drink out of a toilet. That's what happened in a Game of Thrones competition. Now, it wasn't radio. This happened at a shopping mall in Russia. They had over 100 people line up and drink water out of a toilet bowl. Now, the company was a plumbing company, obviously, called Domex. They made toilets, and they had a whole lot of brand-new toilets lined up with water in them. And then competitors in groups of seven had to drink the toilet water as fast as they could. It's kind of like a boat race. I don't know if you've ever done those. Competitors went in groups of seven. The fastest drink the water got to advance. Things got a little strange when seven finalists sat on the closed toilet for as long as they could. It ended up that no one left, so they had no way. 10 hours later, the competition was still going on, and no one had quit. It's still unclear on who won. But that's the sort of thing that made me fall in love with radio stations. They used to do these sort of things. And now radio's became lame. I guess I'm guilty of that too. Find me some toilets and some contestants, and we'll get them to drink water out of it. Unfortunately, we don't have enough money to find new toilets.
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1: In the early 90s, a bunch of bands adjusted their sound to be more grunge rock, as that's the sound that had taken over the world. Cheap Trick was one of these bands, also Def Leppard, but one band that really stood out to me that completely changed their stripes was Kiss. They ditched the makeup, they ditched the costumes, and they created an album which they didn't actually release straight away called Carnival of Souls, and it was very much a grunge rock influenced album. One of my favorite tracks off this album, I'm not a big Kiss fan, but I do enjoy this album, and this track is called Rain.

The good news is Oz is only on till 10. So we'll be done this thing in no time. The bad news is it's not 10 yet. 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
1: Good morning, I'm Martin Vanderwood. A study suggests emergency medicine is facing a growing burnout crisis. Published in the Canadian Medical Association Journal, the research found 1 in 10 emergency doctors have left the specialty in the last 5 years due to emotional exhaustion, and many of those still doing the work have taken time off or reduced their hours. Doctors cited overcrowding, staff shortages, and a strained healthcare system as the main reasons. They found that many physicians feel they are unable to provide proper care, and they have no ability to do anything about it. A 29-year-old man from Shelburne is facing 16 charges after a traffic stop Sunday evening on Mulcaster Street in Barrie. Police got a complaint about a motorbike causing a disturbance on Dunlop Street East. They conducted a traffic stop after learning the driver had a suspended license. After his arrest, they found a loaded firearm, drugs, and a knife. The accused faces a slew of charges. The motorcycle was impounded, and the man was held in custody. Police in Toronto are looking for the driver of a white car involved in firing a shot at the U.S. consulate yesterday morning. They did chase the vehicle for a time, but stopped for safety reasons after speeds hit 140 kilometers an hour. The bullet put a hole in the building's exterior and nobody was injured. It's the second shooting at the consulate since March. Pop star Katy Perry says she's deeply appalled after the White House used her hit song Firework in a TikTok post about U.S. strikes on Iran. The post featured explosions and military footage and has since had the music removed. Perry says the song was written as an anthem of hope, and using it to accompany images of war goes against everything the song represents. And now sports.
2: I'm RJ Brighthead with the Morning Sports. Max Scherzer celebrated his 42nd birthday by striking out 4 2 2/3 against his former team, and 6 relievers took it the rest of the way in the Blue Jays' 3-2 win over the Nationals. The Jays are 5 games out of a wild card. The Yankees hold the first wild card. They beat the Central leading White Sox. Boston won again. So did the Rangers and Astros. Baltimore defeated Detroit to close to within 2 of a wild card. In the National League, the Cubs and Pirates won. They're both in wild card spots. So are the Phillies, but they lost to the Marlins, who snapped their franchise-worst 12-game slide. In the East, the first-place Braves fell to the last-place Mets. The WNBA returns after its All-Star break. The Tempo are in Minnesota. The Philadelphia 76ers officially announced their 2-year deal with LeBron James. And all NFL training camps will be underway, with 24 teams getting started today, including the Bills and Lions.
1: The forecast for Orillia, Barrie, and Muskoka: overcast today for the most part, with a few more showers and thunderstorms and a high of 24. A few clouds down to 16 tonight, sunshine and 24 tomorrow, and sun and 25 for Thursday.
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0: Dating experts and marriage therapists have got online and they've been discussing whether or not you admit to an affair. Therapists are saying, not necessarily. Dr. Madeline Roteen, who is a relationship therapist, says that before confessing, ask yourself, is this my information to share or theirs to have? In other words, who are you confessing for and who does it actually help? Are you doing it to transfer guilt? That's what she suggests you're doing. You don't want to carry the emotional burden of the guilt for cheating, so you decide to free yourself from the guilt by passing it on to your partner. It's a tough one, though, because you'd want to know, wouldn't you? And also renowned psychotherapist Esther Pearl, she weighs in saying, another question you should ask yourself, what will the consequences of telling be? And the circumstance matter. Like, for instance, if you've got kids and you're going to ruin their world because of the admission, maybe don't do it. They're suggesting that time has a lot to do with it and whether or not you've completely ended the relationship, that it was a one-off, that you're not doing it anymore. Bottom line, if you're going to confess, understand why you're doing it.
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7: Overcast today for the most part, with a few more showers and thunderstorms and a high of 24. A few clouds down to 16 tonight, sunshine and 24 tomorrow, and sun and 25 for Thursday.

0: Well, there you go, another show done. I tell you what, I enjoyed being at work more than I did being in Algonquin. No mosquitoes, but a hell of a lot of black flies. Got bitten quite a lot. And again, came back with zero fish hooked. I got a couple of nibbles, but I didn't get anything. I guess twice now I've been skunked by Algonquin National Park. On the show this morning, we talked about how speeding barely saves you any time. The University of Minnesota took a look at more than 120 million vehicles across the US, and they found out that people who speed only save themselves about 54 seconds. All of that risk for an extra 54 seconds. And I've seen some horrific driving on the 400 of recent. People flying down there, but also then people just weaving in and out of traffic like the speed racer. We also chatted on the show this morning about that relationship therapists have been arguing online about whether or not confessing your affair is a good thing. Relationship therapist Dr. Madeline Rosetree says that confessing, it's more about you passing off the guilt to your loved one, that you can't live with your guilt, so you decided to pass it on. And she questioned, who are you actually confessing for? And we also chatted about the shopping mall contest that I thought was brilliant, and this is why I got into radio to do these sort of things, because this is what radio used to do, but a plumbing retailer teamed up with a shopping mall where they got contestants to drink out of toilets, drink water out of new toilets, by the way, not old ones, but brand new ones, because the plumbing company was called Domex, and they make toilets. Anyway, the contest was called Game of Thrones. They had hundreds of people drinking water out of toilet bowls, and then the final seven had to sit on the toilet, and the last one to leave won the money. But the problem is, after 10 hours of competing, nobody wanted to leave. So we still don't even know who won the money.
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0: fights during deer season. 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
2: It's National Milk Chocolate Day today. Not to be confused with National Chocolate Milk Day. That's coming up September 27. So I guess order matters, but I'm like, why not both? I'm an aficionado of both milk chocolate. Yummy. And chocolate milk. I think I'm going back in time. I don't know if it's Benjamin Button or not, but I'm reliving my youth, I think. I'm hitting up the chocolate milk almost on the daily. I'm doing it for the protein. The Adam Sandler and Billy Madison. This could be our milk. Want to touch the hiney? It's the Killjoys. 89.1 Max FM.

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1: Jon Stewart and Pete Davidson reunited to host another one-night-only comedy benefit in recognition of 9/11. It's called NYC Still Rising After 25 Years, a 9/11 comedy benefit. They did something similar 5 years ago on the 20th anniversary. I can't believe it. 25 years? Wow. Thursday, September 10 at Madison Square Garden. There'll be sets from Jon, Pete, Aziz Ansari, Bill Burr, Dave Chappelle, and Nikki Glaser, Josh Johnson as well. More will be announced at a later date. But Jon and Pete said in a joint statement, quote, "We look forward to once again celebrating this great city's tenacity, resilience, and championship heart. And we don't only mean our New York Knicks." It's Monster Truck. She's a witch. 89.1 Max FM, alternative north.

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1: I found me a reason, so check me tomorrow. 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

Hey, guess how much Sean Astin got for playing Sam in the Lord of the Rings trilogy? It's radio broadcaster money. Just how low did he go? I'll give you details coming up in a few. Here's Kings of Leon, 89.1 Max FM.

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3: Sean Astin, he had to sell his house in the early 2000s because he couldn't afford it with his low salary from Lord of the Rings trilogy. So, how low? Well, he's mentioned before $75,000 for each movie. I'll do the math for you. That's $250,000 for all three. And he says, well, partly his fault. He did negotiate that small amount for the trilogy. He said he just didn't get it, right? At that time, he didn't think it was going to be that big. Well, it was that big. Director Peter Jackson, famously, he shot the entire trilogy all at once, so no opportunity for any of the actors to renegotiate their salaries. You know, it's doing that boffo box office. Huh? Peter Jackson, smart dude. Pretty close to the buck, too, apparently. But don't feel too bad for Sean Astin. He said he's very comfortable financially now. And he's got all the glory of being Sam in Lord of the Rings. 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
8: Overcast today for the most part with a few more showers and thunderstorms and a high of 24. A few clouds down to 16 tonight, sunshine and 24 tomorrow, and sun and 25 for Thursday.

I just came across this list of the longest running rock and metal bands that have never broken up or gone on hiatus. What do you think is number one? It's probably the band you're thinking about. Go over the list coming up. There's Mono Wills, 89.1 Max FM, Alternative North, Aurelia, Barry Muskoka.

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1: If you said the Rolling Stones for 200, please, Alex, well, you're dead on. Loudwire put together a list of the longest-running rock and metal bands at Rolling Stones since 1962. So, yeah, been around for a while. Scorpions, surprise, 1965 for the Scorpions. ZZ Top, 69, Cheap Trick. I Want You to Want Me, 1973. AC/DC, been together since 73. Kiss, since 73. Iron Maiden, 75. Def Leppard, 76. U2, 1976. Metallica, 81. Red Hot Chili Peppers, 82. Bon Jovi, 83. Poison, 83. And GNR, 1985. Honorary Edition, Let's Go Canada, Rush. They formed in 1968. Retired in 2015, making them temporarily inactive, but they're back at it and touring again. And, well, spoken to a couple of people who've gone to a Rush concert recently, said, dynamite. And speaking of longevity, The Simpsons. 800th episode of The Simpsons aired, and Fox is renewing the show for four more seasons. Four more years. I guarantee the show will make it into the 40th season.

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2: All right, day two of a bad back. And yeah, I get it. I'm getting old. Newsflash. But I think it's because I did a lot of furniture sanding on Sunday. About, I don't know, four and a half hours straight. A couple of breaks in there. Just to recharge the batteries, right? And I was doing it on a concrete floor, so do the math. That's probably why I've got the bad back. And that's why I got a job in a sitting position. Come on, I said sitting.

eternity.

Well, there's warning labels on just about everything now. We got warning labels on warning labels. And justifiably so for insurance purposes, right? And some people just aren't that bright. That is not for human consumption. I guess we can add the diarrhea lettuce to the list. Details coming up in a few. Here's Weezer, Max FM.

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The North's alternative skull, full of our own self-importance. But we're extroverted and a lot of fun at parties. Aurelia, Barry, Muskoka.

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1: Fad diets. I mean, there's always going to be a fad diet out there. As long as people, you know, want to lose weight, there's going to be a fad diet. And there's a lot of videos circulating on social media about how you can lose weight by eating that diarrhea lettuce. Yeah, hoping to contract that parasite. So they're calling this supposed trend Cyclospora skinny. Well, most of the posts are clearly tongue-in-cheek. Officials are worried that people might see this and think, you know what? That sounds insane, but you never know who's doing their own research on TikTok. So experts are telling people, don't do that. Don't be stupid. So one doctor said, getting any illness on purpose is just a bad idea. I said, this stuff can be deadly. There are folks ending up in the hospital for long periods of time, not to mention on the toilet for long periods of time. So, don't eat the diarrhea lettuce. Muse, Panic Station, 89.1 Max FM.

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5: Overcast today for the most part, with a few more showers and thunderstorms and a high of 24. A few clouds down to 16 tonight, sunshine and 24 tomorrow, and sun and 25 for Thursday.

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That's Cracker Island. How you doing? 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
1: As I mentioned earlier in the show, it's National Milk Chocolate Day today. And I did mention this particular thing, I think last week on the show, but a new study just found that sniffing chocolate between sets, if you're doing exercise, might help you crank out a stronger workout. Dark chocolate seems to be the strongest effect. So have at it today and get your exercise done. Sniff a little chocolate. And maybe touch the grass, too. What the heck? Here's Stone Temple Pilots, 89.1 Max FM.

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1: Good afternoon, I'm Martin Vanderwood. There's been a major earthquake in Japan. The 7.1 magnitude quake in the southern Kyushu Island knocked out power and damaged roads. There are also deaths and injuries reported at a shopping mall which withstood the quake but was rocked by an explosion shortly after. Penetanguishene is testing some unusual kites to discourage Canada geese from gathering on certain areas of the waterfront. The hawk-shaped kites mimic birds of prey and are intended to keep the geese away from the splash pad, amphitheater, and beach areas. A 29-year-old man from Shelburne faces 16 charges after a traffic stop Sunday evening in Barrie. Police got a complaint about motorcycles in the downtown area causing a disturbance. They conducted a traffic stop after learning one of the drivers had a suspended license. After his arrest, they found a loaded firearm, drugs, and a knife. The accused now faces a slew of charges. Israeli Prime Minister Benjamin Netanyahu is in Washington today for talks with Donald Trump. The two have had a tense relationship since the beginning of the war with Iran. It's Netanyahu's seventh visit to the White House since Trump returned to office. Police in Toronto are looking for the driver of a white car involved in firing a shot at the U.S. consulate yesterday. They did chase a vehicle for a time, but stopped for safety reasons after speeds reached 140 kilometers an hour. The bullet put a hole in the building's exterior, but nobody was hurt. It's the second shooting at the consulate since March. Pop star Katy Perry says she's deeply appalled after the White House used her hit song Firework in a TikTok post about the U.S. strikes on Iran. The post featured explosions and military footage and has since had the song removed. Perry says the song was written as an anthem of hope, and using it to accompany images of war goes against everything it represents. In sports, the Blue Jays play the second of three this evening in Washington. The Jays are five games back of a wild card spot. The WNBA resumes today after the All-Star break. The Tempo are in Minnesota. The forecast for Orillia, Barrie, and Muskoka: overcast today with more showers and thunderstorms and temperatures around 24. A few clouds and down to 16 tonight. Sunshine and 24 tomorrow and sun and 25 for Thursday.
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0: rough right out.
1: Yeah, it'll be like you never heard him talk.
2: Wouldn't you just love to be in a position like LeBron James? I don't mean having all that basketball talent, but just his situation signing with the Philadelphia 76ers. He's got more money than Moses, right? So money is obviously not a factor because he signed for like $3.9 million per year for 2 years with Philadelphia. Why do you do that? Well, opportunity to win a championship when you got all the money in the world. It just doesn't matter anymore. To some people, it would, though. Because that'll be maybe, you know, you'd be well into his 40s by the time that contract is up. Probably his last contract, last kick of the can, right? So why not? If you got all that money and you don't need any more, just pick a team. Win a championship. That's the way you do it. 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

I slipped down the Reddit rabbit hole here. People are admitting the things they're shockingly good at that they just don't talk about. Is there anything you're shockingly good at? You just don't, you never speak of it. Dig into that coming up in a few.

0: 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I can see what you're talking about there. Well, you know what? That'll bruff right out.
1: So I saw this on the socials. People admitting things that they're really, really good at, and they just don't talk about it. And it's quite a list. Like an ungodly internal clock. I sort of kind of have one of those. 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That takes talent. 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Glad you asked. 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Red Hot Chili Peppers, Californication, 89.1 Max FM.

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11: Overcast today with more showers and thunderstorms and temperatures around 24. A few clouds and down to 16 tonight. Sunshine and 24 tomorrow and sun and 25 for Thursday.

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0: from his Billy Idol tribute band. They still talk about his eyes without a face cover. I mean, he nailed that every time. Rubber on Max.
1: The question du jour. How do you feel about movies being eligible for an Academy Award if AI is used? I'm just looking at a poll here. Results vary on the capacity that AI was used. Like 34% say any bit of AI, ineligible, can't do it. 26% think they should still be eligible if it was only used for minor aspects. Now, we're probably all using AI in some capacity, whether we think we are or not at this point here in 2026. So it'd be tough to have a movie with absolutely zero AI. But if I have my druthers, I'll take the real deal. I'll take my Quentin Tarantino. Thank you very much. Stuck in the middle with you. There's Muse. 89.1 Max FM.

I've got stacks and stacks of red hot facts. The eye of an ostrich is bigger than its brain. Now, in the ostrich's defense, they got pretty big eyes, about 2 inches in diameter. Think a billiard ball. 8-ball side pocket. The ostrich. The Marty Feldman of wildlife. There's the Prodigy Breathe. 89.1 Max FM.

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1: The 800th episode of The Simpsons recently aired. That's incredible, the longevity of that show. Just renewed for 4 more seasons, guaranteeing the show is going to make it to the 40th season. Incredible. You know, originally Marge Simpson's hairstyle was designed that way because Matt Groening, the creator, wanted to hide her rabbit ears. The gag was meant to be revealed in the final episode of the series. They scrapped that plan a long time ago because there would have been way too many inconsistencies for it to work. Any consistency in a cartoon? There's Rise Against, 89.1 Max FM.
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0: was good. Was it good for you? Yeah, I just need a little breather right now. 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
5: Overcast today with more showers and thunderstorms and temperatures around 24. A few clouds and down to 16 tonight. Sunshine and 24 tomorrow and sun and 25 for Thursday.

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The right side of our brain is called Max FM. Aurelia, baby.

0: many do's and don'ts on the way to becoming an effective radio broadcaster. For instance, don't speak too loud. Unless, of course, you want to project a sense of style and panache as you head into a particularly abrasive music selection. Much like Remy is going to do right now. It's Remy on Max.
1: It is Tuesday. Pretty busy week ahead of us here at the station. A couple concerts coming up this week, plus kind of a long weekend, and I actually might be taking Thursday, Friday off. I haven't decided for sure yet, but it is on my list of things I need to figure out this week. We're going to talk about a catch-up thief, is there life on Mars, some legends that are reuniting, plus we're going to get a hold of our All Access Pass winner on the show and see what she's got going on. Maybe add some stuff to her plate. Right now, kicking it off with Headstones at Smile and Wave, and we're the Alternative North.

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1: Have they officially discovered life on Mars? I guess the rover there found what really looks like a fossil and did some testing on it while it was there. I'm guessing, you know, the remote capabilities and all that, and is shipping samples for us to study back at Earth. Scientists have said for a long time that they assume Mars could have had life way back in the day. And like back in the day is not the proper phrase at all, because we're talking like thousands and thousands and thousands and thousands of years ago. They're assuming that Mars was much warmer back then when the sun was in a different phase, and the ability to have water, life, all that kind of stuff. This is, I think, the first official sign that life most likely did exist on Mars. And interesting to see where all that goes in the not too distant future. Silver Sun Pickups, it's Panic Switch, and we are Max FM.

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3: Talking about them possibly actually finding the first evidence of life on Mars. Not that there's anything living there right now, although I guess there could possibly be, but some fossilized remnants of life that probably existed millions and millions of years ago. Got a text message in here saying, Remy, there has been so much alien talk over the past few years. I remember a couple years ago, they were talking about storming Area 51, all of this Mars mission stuff you just mentioned, plus so much more going on. I wonder if they are preparing us for a truth that's going to come out in a few years. I have wondered the same thing myself, my dude. And I've even seen like some video clips of conspiracy theorists saying that we've seen so much advancement in technology with AI and living computers and quantum and all this, that they are reverse engineering alien technology that has been released to some, you know, super secret scientists and stuff like that out there. Is it true? Probably not, but it'd be kind of cool if it was, unless that meeting of aliens goes the way that like pretty much every movie ever made, with the exception of E.T. went when we met aliens, which is not so great. Soundgarden on Max FM.

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5: Overcast today with more showers and thunderstorms and temperatures around 24. A few clouds and down to 16 tonight. Sunshine and 24 tomorrow and sun and 25 for Thursday.

0: There. Oh, God. I love the smell of 2.5 minutes of commerce. Oh, God, yeah.
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1: It's time for the Tuesday 3 o'clock Lost Track, and today we're going to talk about a late 90s short-lived industrial metal project that was brought together by one of heavy metal's most famous voices, Rob Halford of Judas Priest, and guitarist John Five. Together, they created a dark electronic heavy sound that was a dramatic departure from the traditional metal that Rob Halford was a part of with Judas Priest. The debut single came off the 1998 album Voyeurs, and it uses the image of a pig as a metaphor for guilt, shame, and embracing the parts of yourself that society labels as dirty and unacceptable. This entire project was produced by Trent Reznor of Nine Inch Nails, and this track leans heavily into that sound with a lot of provocative imagery. It actually became one of the most controversial releases of the singer's entire career. The album also arrived during a period when rumors and media scrutiny surrounded the project, giving the song an entirely extra layer of defiant, controversial energy that still makes it stand out in the late 90s industrial metal era. This is Two, spelt number two, W-O, if you're ever looking it up. And the track is called I'm a Pig. For your Tuesday 3 o'clock Lost Track, right here on the Alternative North 89.1 Max FM.

0: Will Remy allow sandwiches to be banned across this great community of ours? And let me be clear here. There's been no proposed legislation to ban sandwiches. Remy is merely trying to whip everyone into a needless frenzy on some non-issue. Great work, new guy. It's Remy on Max.
1: There was a rumor I talked about a couple months ago about a ban, which was proven true with a news article that dropped yesterday. Faith No More has officially reunited and is going on tour for the first time in a decade. I am super excited for this. I am a bonkers Faith No More fan, and they are going on tour with System of a Down. Now, there is a little bit of a hiccup here. All of their shows are a little bit too far to walk to. They've got 3 dates booked in Australia right now, 1 in New Zealand, and that is it for the moment. I am hoping, keeping my fingers crossed and holding my breath, that they announce some Canadian tour dates, or at least something in the States that's not obnoxiously far to drive to, because Faith No More has been on my bucket list for far too long, and we got to get that scratched off as soon as possible. This is one of those bands I've been waiting for. Is there a band you've been waiting for? Shoot me a text right now. It's them with Be Aggressive.

Cold War Kids, Who's Gonna Love Me Now? We got Gob coming up right now. Dropkick Murphys shipping up to Boston. My name is Remy Smith, and you are listening to The Alternative North 89.

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1: Faith No More finally reuniting, giving people a chance to go and see them that may have never had that chance before, like me. Unfortunately, it's a plane ticket involved right now for the dates that have so far been released, and I don't know if I'm going to be flying to Australia to see Faith No More on stage. Got a couple text messages in about Rage Against the Machine, hoping they reunite. I don't know if they're kind of officially broken up. They're like a pseudo broken up, similar to System of a Down, where they're not really together as a band anymore. They're not producing new albums or new music, but they do occasionally get together and play live shows from time to time. Unfortunately, Rage usually does that in the States, and they don't come up to Canada very often. But if they do, jump on it, because it's a rare occurrence where that happens, and the ticket prices are often very expensive. Sell out very, very fast. So don't hesitate if that's on your bucket list. It's Linkin Park. No deal.

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4: Overcast today with more showers and thunderstorms and temperatures around 24. A few clouds and down to 16 tonight. Sunshine and 24 tomorrow and sun and 25 for Thursday.

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My name is Remy Smith, and you are listening to the Alternative North 89.1 Max FM.

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1: We don't know why they want to make us say it. 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
1: If you've been a loyal listener of Max FM for quite some time, you maybe heard our All Max S Pass contest that happened last fall. Basically, we were on the hunt for one single winner who we could give a year's supply of concert tickets to. Someone to want to just go out and check a billion shows. Well, maybe not a billion, but a good amount, a good amount. So far, our Max S Pass winner has gone to see Five Finger Death Punch, Neighborhood, Matt Goodband, I Mother Earth, Young the Giant, Big Sugar, Death Cab for Cutie, Tall Pines Festival, Bad Omens, Godsmack, and maybe possibly even more to come. Maybe even today we have a couple more coming up. We are going to run this contest again definitely in the later fall time. So if you want to be the next All Max S Pass winner, make sure you keep that dial right here, and we're going to give our current All Max S Pass winner a call in just a little bit. Stick around. It's Better Than Ezra. Good. And we are the Alternative North.

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1: Good afternoon. I'm Susan Meredith. There's been a major earthquake in Japan. The 7.1 magnitude quake hit the southern Kyushu island, knocking out power and damaging roads. There are also deaths and injuries reported at a shopping mall, which withstood the quake but partially collapsed. The Doug Ford government isn't dealing well with the firm No, the federal government leveled on the province's plan to expand the Billy Bishop Island Airport. Toronto Mayor Olivia Chow welcomed the Fed's decision and filed an urgent motion yesterday to demand the province give back waterfront land after the federal government kiboshed the expansion proposal. But so far, Ontario's Transport Minister Prabhmeet Singh Sakaria is refusing to return the land and says he'll push forward on the expansion. The city of Barrie has changed zoning bylaws in an effort to crack down on illegal businesses, primarily drug dispensaries. The changes give police and city staff the ability to target property owners who are renting them out to such businesses. And it will make it easier to enforce compliance for downtown properties that are operating in contravention of federal or provincial laws by fining the property owner, with fines increasing until compliance is realized. Canadians can now renew their passports online. The federal government announced it today. Immigration Minister Lena Diab said that online passport renewal will be available to all eligible adult Canadians applying from within Canada. Additionally, the government is removing the limit on the number of people who can access the service. Multiple reports over the last few years of renewers having to wait hours in person and online for passport renewal appointments have now been addressed, said Diab. In sports, the Blue Jays play the second of three this evening in Washington. Shane Bieber gets the start. The Jays are five games back of a wild card spot. The WNBA resumes today after the All-Star break. The Tempo are in Minnesota. The forecast for Orillia, Barrie, and Muskoka. Cloudy tonight with a 30% chance of an early evening shower. Winds gusting to 50K and the low 19. Tomorrow, a mix of sun and cloud with a high 25, feeling 28. And for Thursday, sunshine and 26 degrees.
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1: His name is Remy. Remy. And he's on Max.
2: Our Lady P is coming to the Key to Bala this Friday. And I think maybe we should give our All Max S Pass winner Cassie a call, see what she's got going on.
3: Hello.
2: Hello. Is Cassie available?
3: Hello, Remy. It's me.
2: Hey, how you doing today?
3: I'm doing great. How are you?
2: I'm not doing too bad. A little tired from being out at a lot of shows this year, I'll be honest.
3: Yeah, that's excellent. Yeah, me too. I share that tiredness.
2: It's a weird thing to say, right? Because all your friends are like, shut up. But like, we're not 20 anymore.
3: Seriously.
2: And on that note, what are you doing Thursday night?
3: Thursday night. Usually I play soccer in a really on Thursday, but depends what you got.
2: Well, Our Lady Peace is coming to the Key to Bala Thursday night, and I have a pair of tickets here for you if you want to go.
3: Yeah, I'm down for that. That sounds so fun.
2: You're going to cancel soccer?
3: I'll cancel soccer easily for that one, yes.

Sam Roberts Band Ascension. Always a good time calling our All Access Pass winner, Cassie, and sending her off to another show. We might be doing it again even sooner than you could possibly think. So stick around. It might be happening, like I said, much sooner than you think. It's Eagles of Death Metal, and we're Max FM.

0: mustachioed, yearning for their whiskey, and of course the appropriate time. This is probably not an appropriate time. It's Remy on Max.
1: You know what? Let's give Cassie, our All Access Pass winner, another call back right now because I want to ask her something else.
2: Hey, it's Cassie. How's it going?
1: Not bad. In the past, like, I don't know, what's it been, 10 minutes or so since we talked last time?
2: Yep, pretty much.
1: So you're busy Thursday night. I already know this because I know things about your life, and you're going to Kita Bala to go see Our Lady Peace. How about Saturday? Are you busy Saturday night?
2: Saturday, my husband's away, so I'll have to find some extra childcare, but what's going on?
1: I love that he is the childcare. You're just like,
2: I know. It's my limiting factor.
1: So long, buddy. I'm off to have fun.
2: I know. I'm sorry, kids.
1: Tag, you're in. Kaleo is coming to Casino Ramo right down the road, and we got some tickets
2: for you to
1: check out Kaleo if you want to go.
2: Okay, I'll try. I'd like to go. I will have to, let me try to arrange some babysitters, and I don't think it should be a problem.
1: Excellent. Well, if there is, give me a show back because I'm sure I can fill the seat with somebody else, okay?
2: Okay, cool.
1: We'll
2: thank you.
1: Together like we did last time because that was fun.
2: Yeah, that was fun.

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4: Overcast today with more showers and thunderstorms and temperatures around 24. A few clouds and down to 16 tonight. Sunshine and 24 tomorrow, and sun and 25 for Thursday.

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1: So I was talking to somebody over this past weekend and kind of reflected back on the conversation a little bit. I hope they're not listening right now, but you ever like had a conversation with someone that knows, I'm using air quotes, you can't see right now, exactly what you're talking about when you can obviously tell that they have absolutely no clue, where you're like, hey, have you ever heard of this or this or this? And they're like, oh yeah, yeah, yeah, I've heard of that. But you know for certain they haven't, and all you want to do is like call them out on them. I am the type of person to call you out if you say you know something. I'll be like, oh really, tell me. And then the deer in the headlights look is absolutely priceless. But some people are habitually like this, and then they're able to like meander their way out. Well, I don't actually know. I just, you know, kind of know type of situation on the take. Do you have somebody in your life like this? Shoot me a text. 705-326-8989. It's Space Hog in the meantime. Take. Do you have somebody in your life like this? Shoot me a text. 705-326-8989. It's Space Hog in the meantime. Right here on the Alternative North 89.1.

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1: Good afternoon. I'm Susan Meredith. Canadians can now renew their passports online. Immigration Minister Lena Diab announced today that online passport renewal will be available to all eligible adult Canadians applying from within Canada. Additionally, the government is removing the limit on the number of people who can access the service. Multiple reports over the last few years of renewers having to wait hours in person and online for passport renewal appointments have now been addressed, said Diab. The Doug Ford government is not dealing well with the firm no the federal government leveled on the province's plan to expand the Billy Bishop Island Airport. Toronto Mayor Olivia Chow welcomed the Fed's decision and filed an urgent motion yesterday to demand the province give back waterfront land after the federal government kiboshed the proposal. But so far, Ontario's Transport Minister Prabhmeet Singh Sakaria is refusing to return the land and says he'll push forward on the expansion. How you watch NHL hockey will change next season. Amazon's Prime Video will exclusively broadcast Wednesday night national NHL regular season games in Canada as part of a new 12-year deal with Rogers Communications Inc. The streaming service will also carry select Stanley Cup playoff series, including two first-round series and one second-round series annually. The deal follows last month's announcement that Rogers and CBC would not renew their sub-licensing agreement, ending Hockey Night in Canada on the public broadcaster after the 2025-26 season. The Big Apple would like us to start biting it again. Officials in New York City have put together a program designed to entice Canadians back this summer. The Northern Neighbor Deal is a two-week program running from August 18th to September 7th. It combines discounts on top-draw hotels, restaurants, and tourism, including nine Broadway shows. And Porter Airlines is offering 20% off New York flights from Canadian cities from August until mid-December. The CEO of NYC Tourism and Convention says reservations for sites included in the deal will open on August the 4th. And finally, the City of Orillia is hosting a free screening of the film Thinking Beyond the Market, a film about genuinely affordable housing and explore housing solutions making a difference across Canada. It'll be shown at the Orillia Opera House on Saturday, September 14th at 6 p.m. You can register and find out more information at orillia.ca. In sports, the Blue Jays play the second of three this evening in Washington. Shane Bieber starting for the Jays. Tonight's game is being promoted by the Washington Nationals as a Canada-U.S. Friendship Day game. There's a special commemorative baseball cap with the Washington Nationals logo on a red maple leaf. The Jays are five games back of a wild card spot. The WNBA resumes today after the All-Star break. The Tempo are in Minnesota. The forecast for Orillia, Barrie, and Muskoka. Cloudy tonight with a 30% chance of an early evening shower. Winds gusting to 50K and the low 19. Tomorrow, a mix of sun and cloud with a high 25, feeling 28. And for Thursday, sunshine and 26 degrees.
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0: 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Here's Remy.
1: Of course, as these kind of questions, someone is always going to throw a spouse under the bus talking about the people that always seem to know what you're talking about. You can kind of suss it out that they have absolutely no clue. I like to call people out for this, but not all the time. I know my audience sort of thing. And this text message says, Remy, my husband is like that 100%. I swear to God, he does it just to get out of things. Like when I ask him if he's ever watched this movie and he says, oh yeah, but can't tell me a single thing about it. You're probably right. You're probably right. He's probably just saying, yeah, I've seen that. I've seen that. Totally, I've seen that. Just to not have to ever see that movie. That makes a lot of sense to me. Weezer, go away. And we are the Alternative North 89.1 Max FM.

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Sloan. If it feels good, do it. We got Bad Child coming up right now. The Killers, When You Were Young. My name is Remy Smith, and you are listening to the Alternative North 89.1 Max FM.

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1: So I was talking about those people that always seem to know exactly what you are talking about, even though they're absolutely clueless. And I did get a text message in from someone throwing their husband under a bus for doing this all the time and saying that he probably does it to get out of certain things. And I reflected on that a little bit and I realized that I do that as well. Usually it's when someone is telling a rather boring story that is going on for far too long. So maybe I should put an asterisk to this saying, like, if you're the type of person that notices a lot of people knowing exactly what you're talking about, once again, with the air quotes that you can't see, perhaps it's not so much them, you know, not paying attention, more the way you tell those stories and perhaps the content and length of said stories. Maybe, just saying, could be the case. 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

0: 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Those people are savages. Okay, let's do some commerce ourselves.
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6: Overcast today with more showers and thunderstorms and temperatures around 24. A few clouds and down to 16 tonight. Sunshine and 24 tomorrow and sun and 25 for Thursday.

Group love, tongue tied, and that is it for me today. Out of here, hitting the road, and Fatty's going to come in, keep you company throughout the rest of your night, leaving you with Muse. This is Uprising. My name is Remy Smith. We are the Alternative North 89.1 Max FM, and you and I will talk again tomorrow.

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you run our plates, you'll see that we are listed as CISO. But listen, our cool guy name is Max. Aurelia, Barry, Muskoka.

severity of crimes were down in almost every province and territory last year, with the only rises happening in New Brunswick and Nunavut. This doesn't mean the world is safe and you can just leave your doors unlocked, though. There are still sick people downloading House of the Dragon without the express written permission of HBO. You make me sick. Here's White Zombie.

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1: Good afternoon. I'm Susan Meredith. There's been a major earthquake in Japan. The 7.1 magnitude quake hit the southern Kyushu island, knocking out power and damaging roads. There are also deaths and injuries reported at a shopping mall, which withstood the quake but partially collapsed. The Doug Ford government isn't dealing well with the firm No, the federal government leveled on the province's plan to expand the Billy Bishop Island Airport. Toronto Mayor Olivia Chow welcomed the Fed's decision and filed an urgent motion yesterday to demand the province give back waterfront land after the federal government kiboshed the expansion proposal. But so far, Ontario's Transport Minister Prabhmeet Singh Sakaria is refusing to return the land and says he'll push forward on the expansion. The city of Barrie has changed zoning bylaws in an effort to crack down on illegal businesses, primarily drug dispensaries. The changes give police and city staff the ability to target property owners who are renting them out to such businesses. And it will make it easier to enforce compliance for downtown properties that are operating in contravention of federal or provincial laws by fining the property owner, with fines increasing until compliance is realized. Canadians can now renew their passports online. The federal government announced it today. Immigration Minister Lena Diab said that online passport renewal will be available to all eligible adult Canadians applying from within Canada. Additionally, the government is removing the limit on the number of people who can access the service. Multiple reports over the last few years of renewers having to wait hours in person and online for passport renewal appointments have now been addressed, said Diab. In sports, the Blue Jays play the second of three this evening in Washington. Shane Bieber gets the start. The Jays are five games back of a wild card spot. The WNBA resumes today after the All-Star break. The Tempo are in Minnesota. The forecast for Orillia, Barrie, and Muskoka. Cloudy tonight with a 30% chance of an early evening shower. Winds gusting to 50K and the low 19. Tomorrow, a mix of sun and cloud with a high 25, feeling 28. And for Thursday, sunshine and 26 degrees.
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0: Johnny's greatness as he shapeshifts into a giant lizard-like character. I don't know why. And then back to his human form as Fatty. Fatty Nights on Max.
1: If you stop visiting the U.S. to avoid giving them your tourism dollars, keep going because it's working. A senator from Vermont was grilling the U.S. trade czar because their tourism economy has dropped 40%. Since fewer Canadians are visiting over the last year. Now, I looked up things to do in Vermont. And one of the top tourist spots is Hildene House in Manchester, Vermont, which is where the son of Abraham Lincoln built a summer home. I don't need to see something the son of a famous leader made. We already have Zave. Do you know who Zave is? If you don't know Zave, spelled X-A-V, he's the son of former PM Justin Trudeau, and he makes pop music, and it sucks. Oh, does it suck? You want to hear it? Here's a clip. And that's enough of that. Come on, America. We don't need your crappy stuff linked to political leaders. We have our own. Here's Cage the Elephant. No Rest for the Wicked.

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It is Fatty with you this evening. Heads up if you're on Ozempic or Wegovy, those weight loss drugs. Small chance you could end up a baldy, just like yours truly. I'll talk about that in two songs. First, Five Finger Death Punch. Here's Blue on Black.

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1: Heads up if you're on Ozempic or Wegovy. There's a small chance, you could go bald. A report from the University of Pennsylvania found a small number of people on those weight loss drugs could develop alopecia, which could make you lose a lot of the hair on your body. Now, if you're not bald, you should know, being bald is awesome. I never have to buy shampoo, and it makes me more aerodynamic when I climb onto the hood of my girlfriend's moving car to play Highway Superman. It's super cute the way she screams. Here's Smashing Pumpkins.

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7: Cloudy tonight with a 30% chance of an early evening shower. Winds gusting to 50 k and the low 19. Tomorrow, a mix of sun and cloud with a high 25, feeling 28. And for Thursday, sunshine and 26 degrees.

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Got five straight songs on the way with Coin, Somber, and Tragically Hip. 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

CISO is a funny way of telling the government we are Max FM. Here's another thing we call the government. A bunch of bad. We are only when we're just with ourselves. 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
1: If you're a cigarette smoker, you're going to be seeing some new messed up images on packs of smokes. Among the images are bloody urine in a toilet bowl, another one showing a cancer-affected colon. It's another benefit to quitting cigarettes we don't discuss enough. Money. Smokes are between like $15-$20 a pack. So if you're buying two packs a week, that's $120 a month, which you can use for a gym membership because cigarettes are an appetite suppressant. And now that you've quit, you go through double stuffed Oreos like a fiend. And it's important that when you get rid of one addiction, you replace it with another. Here's Green Day with Minority.

0: Fatty is literally his name. We aren't making a comment on his weight. The man is gorgeous. Fatty on Max.
1: It was back on May the 8th. The Lotto Max jackpot was $70 million. We just learned a retired couple from Brampton won that jackpot. Their names are Audrey and Wills. And they say they plan to build their dream home in Jamaica and take a few cruises. And cruises are great because it's like being in a hotel, but you're on the water. So when there's a virus outbreak, instead of just leaving, you're in the middle of the ocean, which is the perfect place to throw the bodies. Here's Tripping Daisy.

0: 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It is Fatty with you this evening. It looks like the crime rate is down across the country. Pretty much all major crimes down in rates, except one. There's one crime that is up, and it's been going up for a few years now. We'll talk about that in two songs. First, Papa Roach. Here's Kill the Noise.
1: I just feel like I'm channeling something.

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1: Crime rates are down across most of the country. New numbers from StatsCan found both the rates and severity of crimes were down in almost every province and territory last year. The only exceptions, New Brunswick and Nunavut. Not surprising, though, shoplifting is one of the few crimes that went up last year, which makes sense, especially at the grocery store, which is why it's important to know the self-checkouts can weigh the things you're buying, which makes it harder to pull the scan one but take two scam. So you definitely shouldn't bring extra bags to the store and keep smaller and indiscreet items in those bags in your cart while you scan the bigger stuff. I'm talking small things like garlic or spice packets, even though hiding those things in your bag or jacket would be super easy. Don't do it. Don't do it. Because hardworking grocery executives need you hungry. Here's the White Stripes, Seven Nation Army.

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4: Cloudy tonight with a 30% chance of an early evening shower. Winds gusting to 50K and the low 19. Tomorrow, a mix of sun and cloud with a high 25, feeling 28. And for Thursday, sunshine and 26 degrees.

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It is Fatty with you tonight. Got five straight songs coming up with Linkin Park, Rise Against, and The Darcys. Let's kick things off with Hey Rosetta. Here's Welcome. You

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